0: safety 56 to square 56. You can return. Thanks.
1: Appreciate it. Is that Pico truck leaving, or we're going to have to back out?
0: Pico truck is leaving. You should be able to maneuver down through here as long as you can make it past the police car.
1: Okay. Okay, square 56 is available.
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1: 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You can take this alarm out for 36 hours. You can show 25 available.
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3: Bart, ask him if his house is the one with the red roof.
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4: 329, head injury after a fall at McDonald's. 189 Shoemaker Road, off of Mako Drive, Route 100 northbound, Potsdam.

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Skip back Village Trail in the area of Skip back Ambulance 336, 4058 Mench Road. Station 86 request of an ATV is to see a mess with a head injury. Skip back Village Trail in the area of Skip back Ambulance 336, 4058 Mench Road. Carriage Drive, Lucy Drive, Box 7809, Skip back.

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Field 82 is Medic 154, 172 Mill Drive, between Millburn Road and Maroon Road. Field 82 is Medic 154, 172 Mill Drive, between Millburn Road and Maroon Road. ALS assist on a fallback number. Utility 82 with Medic 154, 172 Mill Drive, between Millburn Road and Maroon Road. ALS assist on a fall victim in 2021.

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Squad 154, 2nd Ambulance Unit, Squad 168 to cover. 460 South Old Boulevard off South Ox Valley Road, Hood Boulevard, Lamont Plaza Apartments, Apartment 202, Bristol Township, Medical Alarm at 2022. Squad 143, 3000 Bristol Pike off Bass Street and Pine Street, Golden Eagle Diner. 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Squad 143, 300 Bristol Pike off Bass Street and Pine Street, Golden Eagle Diner, Bristol Borough Psychiatric Emergency at 2023.

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Just like I said, the same thing. 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

0: these things, so you can reduce these.
1: Are you with the police?
0: Tower 33 responding with 2. Yeah, that's affirmative. It's going to be a smoke detector in the dumpster. You can recall 33 shows available.
1: Yeah, you deputy 33.

0: 33 is reduced speed. Correction recall for deputy surgeon.
1: I'm going to answer my 3341.
2: Yeah, good.
1: Is the church open for bathroom facilities?
2: Negative.

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Squad 143 to cover with your second ambulance. 3001 Green Lane off Mill Creek Road and Best Drive in front of Truman High School. Bristol Township an accident. 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
1: 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We're just getting in there now.
0: Okay, also they're advising the homeowners are outside and there's a tree branch blocking the driveway.
1: Time four, thanks.
2: Fourth ambulance with me in squad 155 to cover 7 Library Lane off County Way at the homeless shelter.

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Squad 155 to cover 7 Library Lane, off County Way, at the homeless shelter, Bristol Township, a fall victim. Squad 154, 4th Ambulance is needed. Squad 155 to cover 7 Library Lane, off County Way, at the homeless shelter, Bristol Township, a fall victim, at 2054.

0: If you can make Old Morris Avenue back down to there, we're going to need to go in service with fans. 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
1: It's going to be wires down in a yard burning.

0: 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A lot of smoke on Ridge Pike.
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1: 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Engine 29 is responding with 4.
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0: 3AP, a head injury, 206 Brandon Road. 3AP, a head injury, 206 Brandon Road, off of South Schuylkill Avenue, West Norton.
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0: 611 bypass. Sun Giant.
1: 27. Odor of gas inside. 643 East Roberts Street, off Tremont Avenue and New Hope Street, box 5227, northbound.
0: Answer breath toward distress. Mag 125, 4377 Swamp Road off Camler Road and 611 bypass. In front of Giant, Swampshire Township, respiratory distress, 2104.

0: Fireworks will be starting in 5 minutes. 5 minutes. 9:05.
1: North Broad Street, North Church Street. Request 1924, 27 North Main Street, off North Broad Street, North Church Street. The alarm system. Welcome back, 1924, 207 North Main Street, off North Broad Street, North Church Street. The alarm system, 2105.
2: Perfect.

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Squad 168 with medic 143, 3001 Green Lane off Mill Creek Road and Best Drive in front of Truman High School, Bristol Township, an accident, 2106.

0: 313, fracture after a fall, the area of Ardmore Avenue and West Lancaster Avenue. 313, a fracture after a fall, the area of Ardmore Avenue and West Lancaster Avenue, Ardmore section, Fleur Marine.
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2: Yes, received. 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

382, cover 383, cardiac emergency, 2022, Susquehanna Road. 382, cover 383, cardiac emergency, 2022, Susquehanna Road, off of Highland Avenue and Wheatsheaf Lane, Abington.

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1: 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Committed 21, 10 hours.

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0: 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Tullytown Borough Respiratory Distress. 164, 4th Ambulance, News Medic 139 to cover 501 Lovett Avenue off Manor Avenue. Tullytown Borough Respiratory Distress, 2112.
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0: Big Edie.
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1: Fox 32, 23, A Alpha. 29, vehicle fire. Plymouth White Marsh High School, 201 Germantown Pike off of Mayflower Road and Colonial Drive. Fox 32, 23, A Alpha, White Marsh.
0: All right, we'll try.

0: Montgomery Ensign 29 and the assistant responding with 6.
1: Engineer and assistant 29, okay. In front of the high school, caller sees fire and black smoke coming from a trailer attached to a vehicle. There is a male trying to put out the fire.
0: Affirmative.
2: Montgomery, Chief 29 is responding.
1: Chief 29, okay. It's going to be the road in front of the school. Trailer with black smoke and fire attached to a vehicle.
2: Any idea what kind of trailer?
1: Negative. We'll see if we can gather that.
2: All right, we'll be there in a minute.
1: Got it.
0: 153.
1: Second call for the company, electrical fire outside, 341 Flintlock Court.
3: Proceed. You can show engine and field 53 route. We'll be clear. Unfounded control burn. Legal burn.
1: 53. It's actually going to be liquid nitrogen tanks shooting flames out of it, looking further at the notes.
3: Receive. Go ahead and dispatch that out. OE 34 is going to be on that assignment.
2: Chief 25, you kidding?
1: Okay, 53. Chief 25.
2: 111 Woodside at the corner of Windsor and Woodside. There's numerous wires down. I believe they're very high tension wires. There was a truck that just drove through it, and as it drove through, it sparked on the side of the truck. No fire department services are needed, but there's wires all over the place, and the police are going to have to come out and block Woodside off from Mill Creek to Montgomery. They don't need their attention.

0: Quad 168, second ambulance is needed. Quad 167 covered. 2781, East Lincoln Highway, between Jug Handle and Bush Rocks Valley Road, the Middletown Monument.
1: Route 22 covers 322A, fall victim, 1558 2nd Street. 322 covers 322A, fall victim, 1558 2nd Street, between Washington Street and the dead end, Lower Province.
0: 7 to cover. 2781 East Lincoln Highway, between the Jug Handle and Bush Rocks Valley Road, Middletown Monument. Middletown Township, accident 2120.

0: Maritime Fire, Superior Tube Company, 3901 Germantown Pike, Fox 66, 1A Alpha. 53, unknown type fire, Superior Tube Company, 3901 Germantown Pike, off of Cross Keys Road and Old Cross Keys Road, Fox 66, 1A Alpha, Lower Province.
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0: Medic 114, 1226 Brownsville Road between Reed Avenue and Church Avenue. North Siam Township and overdose. Squad 114, 1226 Brownsville Road between Reed Avenue and Church Avenue. Or Siam Township and overdose, 2122.
2: Lying tight for a couple minutes in case you need us somewhere else.
0: 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Over Ridgewood Road, Morris Avenue, Villanova, Section Lower Marion.

0: Command is 77. Command, go. Marcus just told me that you guys are clear to go ahead down to the site. He turned his radio off, but he just wanted me to let you know you're clear to go down to the site.
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1: Barwin Lane. 21 Ability Investigation. 274, Barwin Lane. Off Breeden Lane. Penguin Section. 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
0: 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Okay, Chief 21.
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0: The command out here. Can you see if there's an emergency contact for this facility that can respond out?
1: Okay, Battalion 53-1.
0: County, Ladder 21, Whitport.
1: Okay, Ladder 21.

0: 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Oh, yeah, investigating.
1: 21, County
2: 53,
1: once again. Jeff,
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1: Police are out with an employee saying everything is okay.
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1: 53
0: 1. Excess pressure being burned off from the tank. It's normal operations here. You can recall and make available the assignment. If you get any unknown type fires for this facility in the next 2 hours, dispatch as an officer only.
1: Okay, battalion 53. Fifty-three is recall.

Command all units. Everything is cleared. You can return. Thank you for your assistance.

0: 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Thank you. Nice show.
1: Thank you. Command from FP-77-1. Can we start picking up Main Street?
2: If the traffic's cleared out, go ahead and start removing, collecting the cones.
1: Piston 24.
2: Command 77, I did. You can start cleaning up.
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4: 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We're going to remain here at the exit. There's a lot of traffic coming out of the church.
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0: 408, 335 Erie Avenue, off North Amherst Street, North Penrose Street. Atomic number 1, Quakertown Borough, patient assist. 408, 335 Erie Avenue, off North Amherst Street, North Penrose Street. Apartment number 1, Quakertown Borough, patient assist, 2141.
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0: 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Pull around to the out lane. I have an extra person to help pick up the cones.
1: Okay, copy that.

0: Chief 23 from Attica.
1: Good.
0: PK's here. You guys walking down the driveway now.
1: PK?
0: Yeah. I'm four.
1: Okay, great. If you want to come back, we'll get all this stuff out.
2: Chief 25 to 10.
3: Chief 25.
2: Situation's under control. 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Engine 25-1 is heading to Couriers.
3: Okay, Chief 25.
4: Units operating the vehicle rescue, Lower Marion Township. Recall, with the exception of engine 25, for Chief 25.
5: Chief 25, Lower Marion 5.

0: 4-4-4 ambulance, medic 143-1 to cover 64 Stony Brook Drive off Spur Lane and Silver Burst Lane. Sullytown Borough CVA. 54-4-4 ambulance, medic 143-1 to cover 64 Stony Brook Drive off Spur Lane and Silver Burst Lane. Sullytown Borough CVA at 2150.
1: Okay, I think this lady came out of Windsor and just ended up in the middle of it all. So it's just bad luck.
2: Always seems to be. Thank you, sir.
3: 225 to Wilbur, you're fine.
2: Yeah, thank you.
3: We have a very similar situation on Gray's Lane. Going to need barricades there. There's none barricades in any of these streets. We got some tape running across. It's not enough on Grace. I don't know if you can make a phone call. I assume the police officer here is working on barricades, but we definitely need to make a phone call for Grace Lane.
2: Okay. Grace Lane, where do you want the barricades?
4: A ladder 25 roof.
5: A ladder 25.
3: It's just past Cheswold that comes out onto Graves. There's a tree across the road with wires, but there's just yellow tape up and people are approaching it at 30 miles an hour.
2: Okay, the ladder cut down in the beginning. So Graves Lane at Cheswold and where else?
0: 4401 Air Recovery Street off Mitchell Road and Fleetwood Drive, Bristol Township, Chasers. Medic 185, Cook 5154, 2401 Air Recovery Street off Mitchell Road and Fleetwood Drive, Bristol Township, Chasers, 2152.
3: To be advised, all these tributary roads are completely 100% blocked.
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3: Guys.
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0: Squad 151, 420 East Walnut Street off Dill Avenue and South Main Street. Squad 151, 420 East Walnut Street off Dill Avenue and South Main Street, first floor, Circuitry Borough, fall victim. Squad 151. 420 East Walnut Street off Dill Avenue, South Main Street, first floor, Circuitry Borough, fall victim 2156.
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1: Central Avenue and Sterner Mill Road, 7114.

14, second Avenue, San Mac 186 to cover 320 East Street Road off Central Avenue and Sterner Mill to 711 Lower Southampton Township of Singapore. Squad 114, 2nd ALC, Medic 186 to cover 320 East Street Road off Central Avenue and Sterner Mill Road to 711 Lower Southampton Township of Syncopia 2155.

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0: All fire department units are clear from Woodside Road. I've talked to the upper echelon of the township. We're trying to get barricades out here and for some other streets. Right now, police are still here and it's blocked off with yellow tape.
1: Okay, Chief, please.

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0: Pico's down at Gray's and Collier's. Do you need him up there?
1: I'll stand by.

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2: Ladder 25 to the street.

On box 217, 1325 Industrial Boulevard off Sex 2 Pike and Gravel Hill Road. Street number 1, the alarm system. On box 217, 1325 Industrial Boulevard off Sex 2 Pike and Gravel Hill Road. Street number 1, the alarm system at 2200.

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1: Close the zone. They don't think the police have any contact with us.
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Medic 108 to cover. 857, Neighbors Way off West Tower Hill Street, Percocet Borough, respiratory stress, 2214.

on 14 for a 30 ambulance, squad 186 to cover Central Avenue Street Road, Lower South Lincoln Township, emergency transport. Squad 114 for 30 ambulance, squad 186 to cover Central Avenue Street Road, Lower South Lincoln Township, emergency transport 2250.

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2, engine 24-1, vehicle fire. Mile marker 338.6 on the Schuylkill Expressway eastbound. Station 22, engine 24-1, vehicle fire. Mile marker 338.6 on the Schuylkill Expressway eastbound. And the ramp for Belmont Avenue and Lincoln Drive, Lower Merion.

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0: Another caller stating the underside of his vehicle is on fire, and he's near mile marker 338.5.
1: 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Engine 24-1 and the chief, report.
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0: 717 1208 Langhorne Newtown Road off Sunny Hill Drive and Albert's Way, St. Mary Rehab. Medic 167, 1208 Langhorne Newtown Road off Sunny Hill Drive and Albert's Way, St. Mary Rehab, room 104, Middletown Township, diabetic. Medic 167, 1208 Langhorne Newtown Road off Sunny Hill Drive and Albert's Way, St. Mary Rehab, room 104, Middletown Township, a diabetic at 2229.
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0: 325P, cover 336, respiratory emergency, 790 Bridge Road. 325P, cover 336, respiratory emergency, 790 Bridge Road, off of Mill Lane, correction, Mill Road, and Landis Road. Let's get that. I'm clear.
1: Okay.

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0: 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Fire's been extinguished. All fire units are clear of the scene. We are taking the occupant of the vehicle to the Sunoco on Belmont Avenue so that he is safely off the highway. Patrol 22 available.
1: Assistant 22, Monica.

345 Beaker, 345C Respiratory Emergency, Apartment 5, 234 South Main Street. 345 Beaker, 345C Respiratory Emergency, Apartment 5, 234 South Main Street, off of Dawson Street, West Lambert Street, Hatfield Borough.

43, 803 Radcliffe Street off Washington Street and Lafayette Street. Call 143 803 Radcliffe Street off Washington Street and Lafayette Street, Bristol Borough Emergency Transport. Call 143 803 Radcliffe Street off Washington Street and Lafayette Street, Bristol Borough Emergency Transport 2243.

313 subject in pain. LA Fitness, 25 East City Avenue. 313 subject in pain at LA Fitness, 25 East City Avenue, off of Conjohocken Avenue and North 47th Street, Pelican Wood Section, Lower Merion.

on 13th, 2nd Ames, Medic 114, the cover 1225 Carolyn Drive, off Church Boulevard, Donna Drive, Upper Southampton Township, respiratory distress. From 113 2nd Ames, Medic 114, the cover 1225 Carolyn Drive, off Churchville Road and Donna Drive, Upper Southampton Township, respiratory distress, 2249.

Center 1318 Moon Drive off Shelley Lane and Byron Lane. Medic 100, 1318 Moon Drive off Shelley Lane and Byron Lane, Lower Makefield Township, CVA. Medic 100, 1318 Moon Drive off Shelley Lane and Byron Lane, Lower Makefield Township, CVA 2251.

167, 2nd Avenue, Medic 168, Dakota 266, Peel Road, Flint Road, and Denbeam Road, Middletown Township, respiratory distress. Squad 167, 2nd Avenue, Medic 168, to cover 266 Peel Road off Flint Road and Denbeam Road, Middletown Township, respiratory distress, 2254.

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25 fire alarm. Van Leeuwen Ice Cream, 32 parking plaza. 25 fire alarm at Van Leeuwen Ice Cream, 32 parking plaza off of St. James Place, Ardmore Section, Lower Marion.

abdominal pain from a T. Charlie 303, Elon at Montgomery Park 3, 1351 Powell Street. Red S, number 308A, abdominal pain from a T. Charlie 303, Elon at Montgomery Park 3, 1351 Powell Street. East West Street, East 49th Street, Northtown.

0: 15 fire alarm at Homewood Suites, 720 Blair Mill Road, box 3919. 15 fire alarm at Homewood Suites, 720 Blair Mill Road, off of Whitmer Road and Walsh Road, box 3919, Horsham.
1: As an employee, states the alarm's going off inside. They don't see any smoke or flames, and everyone is evacuated.

0: Definitely 25 is on scene.
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1: Another caller advising they don't see any fire, but the alarm is coming from the server room.
0: The alarm is coming from where?
1: The server room. The caller was at the front desk.

0: 325 to county. Green light on duty fire marshal.
1: Deputy 25, we'll check. Approach him.
0: Yes.
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0: All right, I'll give him a call.
1: Okay, Deputy 25.
0: Also, if you have an emergency contact, if you can get them to start coming out this way. We got a lot of water in the basement here. It looks like it's probably ruined the alarm.
1: Okay, Deputy 25.
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0: You have your phone. I'm trying to call you right now.

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0: We spoke to Suburban Square Security. They were notified. They're working on getting someone out.
1: Okay, we're working on trying to silence this alarm, but it's going to be water in the basement, the issue here.
0: Okay, Deputy 25.
2: 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Medic 143, 3000 Ford Road off West Avenue and Veterans Highway. Levittown Trace Department's deployment F5-49, Bristol Township, abdominal pain. Medic 143, 3000 Ford Road off West Avenue and Veterans Highway. Levittown Trace Department's deployment F5-49, Bristol Township, abdominal pain, 2336.

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McGlass, 9096, 779 West County Line Road off St. David's Place and Gibson Avenue, Ardencourt. McGlass, 9096, 779 West County Line Road off St. David's Place and Gibson Avenue, Ardencourt, the alarm system. McGlass, 9096, 779 West County Line Road off St. David's Place and Gibson Avenue, Ardencourt, the alarm system, 2340.

Hard and forth. I'm warming, so you're welcome.

Chicago Box 6530, attention duty crew 88. The fire's reported 3671 Street Red. The quality in a dumpster. Chicago Box 6530, attention duty crew 88. Fires reported 3671 Street Road, the quality in a dumpster, 2342.

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Spot 125, 3659 Northeastern Road, on Swamp Road and Research Way at the Wawa, Buckingham Township Merchant Transport. Spot 125, 3659 Northeastern Road, on Swamp Road and Research Way, the Wawa, Buckingham Township Merchant Transport 2343.

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1: 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They believe it's weather related.
4: 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We'll just check the CO.

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Pottstown Public Library, 500 High Street. 329, subject contained. 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

56, fire alarm. Apartment at Sierra 810, 251 DeKalb Apartments, 251 West DeKalb Pike. 56, fire alarm. Apartment at Sierra 810 at 251 DeKalb Apartments, 251 West DeKalb Pike. Town Center Road, King Circle, Box 56 to 24, Upper Marion.

0: into 25. We'll put a fan in there. We don't have real high readings, but we do have readings. Then I have the generator shut down.
1: G23, Kim.
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1: Gowney. 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
2: Okay, we're inside. There's nothing. The power's out. Police have been here a couple times already.
1: Hey, Chief 23.
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0: Okay, Squad 56. Unit SCR 810, South Building. The alarm's going off. The caller knocked on the door with no response. The alarm's been going off for 15 minutes.
1: Received.

0: 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Okay, that's...
1: Okay, safety 56.
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1: 56.
0: The caller called back. They spoke with the female in apartment at Sierra 810. She is not sure why the alarm is going off. They were advised to evacuate.
1: Okay, on South 810.

0: 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It's a 10-story apartment building. Nothing apparent. Got to investigate out of Command County.
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Rescue box 4113, Symmetric 165. 6599 Green Hill Road off Sawmill Road and River Road in auto expectation. Rescue box 4113, Symmetric 165. 6599 Green Hill Road off Sawmill Road and River Road in auto expectation at 00026.

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1: Paris 56, respiratory emergency, room 313 at Hampton Inn, 530 West DeKalb Pike. 356, Paris 56, respiratory emergency, room 313 at Hampton Inn, 530 West DeKalb Pike, off of Brandywine Lane, Upper Marion.
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Brush, 0026. Wawa 108, 2450, John Fries Highway off Mill Hill Road and Life Quest Drive, Life Quest Nursing Home. 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Squad 108, 2450 John Fries Highway off Mill Hill Road, Life Quest Drive, Life Quest Nursing Home, Room B Bravo 21, Milford Township, Mercy Transport, 0026.

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52A, head injury after a fall. Room 210, Hensley House of North Wales, assisted living, 1419 Horsham Road. 352A, head injury after a fall. Room 210, at Hensley House of North Wales, assisted living, 1419 Horsham Road. Off of Lower State Road and Green Tree Tavern Road, Horsham.

65 respond. And rescue back to 4113, 6599 Green Hill Road off Sawmill Road and River Road. Engine 5 respond on rescue box 4113, 6599 Green Hill Road off Solomon Road and River Road, auto extrication. Engine 5 respond on rescue box 4113, 6599 Green Hill Road off Solomon Road and River Road, auto extrication is 0032.

at B, a fall victim. 301 speaker place. 325B, a fall victim. 301 speaker place off of Royer Drive and West First Avenue. Trapped.

0: the 111 South Keswick Avenue. 358, cover 358A, cardiac emergency. 111 South Keswick Avenue, off of East Glenside Avenue and Brookdale Avenue, Westside Section, Cheltenham.
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about 4113, 6599 Green Hill Road, Success and Rescue 41, Rico. Responding on rescue box 4113, 6599 Green Hill Road, Success and Rescue 41, Rico.

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1: 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Mike 167, 5 Municipal Way up Shasta Road, Middletown Township Police Headquarters. Special assignment, assistant police reduced speed. Mike 167, 5 Municipal Way up Shasta Road, Middletown Township Police Headquarters. Special assignment, assistant police reduced speed at 0039.

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Station 77, assist EMS with entry. 301 speaker place, off of Royer Drive and West First Avenue, Fox 7401. Traffic.

Pedestrian struck area of East Harry Street and Sweet Street. Freeway A. Pedestrian struck area of East Harry Street and Sweet Street, Norristown.

1, says CMS with lifting. 111 South Keswick Avenue, box 2612. Station 1, says CMS with lifting. 111 South Keswick Avenue, off East Glenside Avenue and Brookdale Avenue, box 2612, Glenside section, Jonesville.

51, fire alarm. 68 Jessica Circle, box 8466. 51, fire alarm. 68 Jessica Circle, off of Ashford Way, box 8466, Limerick.

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a ladder in Deputy 1. 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

Medic 145, 245 North Lincoln Avenue, between East Jefferson Street and Summit Avenue. Brigham Manor Department. Medic 145, 245 North Lincoln Avenue, between East Jefferson Street and Summit Avenue. Pickering Manor Apartments, Unit 202. Midtown Township, Donald Payne. Medic 145, 245 North Lincoln Avenue, between East Jefferson Street and Summit Avenue. Pickering Manor Apartments, Unit 202. Midtown Township, Donald Payne, 0044.

31352 Medica Cisco, 384 North of Albany, 40 Horsham Road. 31352 Medica Cisco, 384 North of Albany, 40 Horsham Road, off of South York Road and Academy Road, Hatboro.

154, 5316 New Falls Road, between Bristol Axe Road and Indian Creek, excuse Irish Sports Club. Bristol Township, the ball victim. Medic 154, 5316 New Falls Road, between Bristol Axe Road and Indian Creek, excuse Irish Pub. Bristol Township, the fall victim at 101.

Medic 129, 1660 Southeastern Road between Obstouse Road and Kelly Road. Chemin Manor Nursing Home, A Alpha 200. Willstown Township and ALS Transport. Medic 129, 1660 Southeastern Road between Obstouse Road and Kelly Road. Chemin Manor Nursing Home, A Alpha 200. Willstown Township, ALS Transport, 104.

345D, fall victim, 164 Cowpath Road. 345D, fall victim, 164 Cowpath Road, off of Meadowood Lane and West Broad Street, Franklin.

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Welcome back to 163, 1045, public plate between Irving Place and Root Street at the plate. The alarm system. Welcome back to 163, 1045, public plate between Irving Place and Root Street at the plate. The alarm system, 110. Overmark 163, 1045, Buffington Pike, between Irving Place and Root Street, at the plate. They lost.

329, an overdose near Manitowney Street and Chestnut Street. 329, an overdose near Manitowney Street and Chestnut Street. Hot sound.

0: 231. It's just that the alarm company did call us back. They still get the Roseanne. There's no passcode. Unknown reason for activation, but all those things.
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143, 604 Winder Drive off Elmhurst Avenue, Washington Avenue. Medic 143, 604 Winder Drive off Elmhurst Avenue, Weston Avenue, Bristol Township, Chester. Medic 143, 604 Winder Drive off Elmhurst Avenue, Weston Avenue, Bristol Township, Chester, at 117. Medic 115, 111 Township Road off Newtown, Richburg Road, and Upper Holland Road, Northampton Township Police Headquarters. Medic 115, 111 Township Road off Newtown, Richburg Road, and Upper Holland Road, and Northampton Township Police Headquarters, special time and assistant police reduced speed. Medic 115, 111 Township Road off Newtown, Richburg Road, and Upper Holland Road, Northampton Township Police Headquarters, special assignment assistant police reduced speed 117.

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Station 6, fire alarm. Carson Valley School, Orchard Cottage, 1419 Bethlehem Pike, box 2830. Station 6, fire alarm. Carson Valley School, Orchard Cottage, 1419 Bethlehem Pike, off of East Wissahickon Avenue and Byshear Avenue, box 2830, Springfield.

0: 现在G6 是吧？
1: G6。
0: I'm gonna...
1: Okay, G6. Give me it as a Carsley Valley School, Orchard Cottage, Zone 2, second floor attic.
0: Let me see. Montgomery, Deputy 6 responding.
1: Okay, Deputy 6.

0: Catch you. So chill out there. It doesn't appear to have a active alarm in there. You see a few emergency contacts. Run through them, see if they're any good.
1: KG6.
2: Montgomery Deputy 6, I'm out there.

0: 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Those keys are in that engine there.
1: Proceed, Mike. County put engine 6 on, sir. On scene.
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0: The only EC we had was for the property manager, Tom Revis. We got no answer. The alarm company gave us a key holder by the name of Tim. We called that number also and got no answer.

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155, 201 Lincoln Highway, Commerce Boulevard, and Hoover Drive, New Falls Motel. Medic 155, 201 Lincoln Highway, off Commerce Boulevard and Hoover Drive, New Falls Motel, room 12, Falls Township and Overdose. Medic 155, 201 Lincoln Highway, off Commerce Boulevard and Hoover Drive, New Falls Motel, room 12, Falls Township and Overdose, 136.

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Squad 145, the Second Ambulance, need a medic 167 to cover 333 Milford Court off Stanford Drive, Newtown Township, ambulance transportation at 136.

2027 assessed with gate entry 1024, West Main Street, apartment 3, box 5245. 2027 assessed with gate entry 1024, West Main Street, apartment 3, St. Noble Street and Buckley Street, box 5245, Norristown.

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1: Point 27.
0: The police checked the residence ID. It is who he says he is.
1: Okay. Are they on location?
2: Sudan Road off West Bridge Street, lower your crew, New Hope Manor. On 175-44 North Sudan Road off West Bridge Street, lower York Road, New Hope Manor, room 204. New Hope Borough patient assist. Squad 175-44 North Sudan Road off West Bridge Street, lower York Road, New Hope Manor, room 204. New Hope Borough patient assist to 141.

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0: Chief, 6 from County.
1: Good.
0: Chief 6, the alarm company called back. Student called say that he was unable to get anyone to come out, and they're now advising they've received a cancellation.

0: Tehachapi 6. Unable to find anything active. Please talk to the emergency contact. They reset the alarm remotely. Can you make this police response only until 8 o'clock tomorrow morning? And we're available. And just police response for Orchard only.
1: Okay, Chief 6, you want that police response only till 8 a.m. Monday morning?
0: We can do it till tomorrow morning, or this morning, sorry. And that just make that Orchard.
1: Okay, Chief 6.

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Apartment 1, B Bravo, 1001 DeKalb Street. 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

29, nausea vomiting, 23 West 2nd Street. 329, nausea vomiting, 23 West 2nd Street. St. Johnson Street, Bantani Street, Potsdam.

Renee, fall victim. 625 DeKalb Street. 308, cover 3, Renee. A fall victim, 625 DeKalb Street. Off of East Marshall Street and East Chestnut Street.

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Squad 115, 97 Ashley Drive off Ivy Green Run and Grandview Drive, Northampton Township, patient assist. Squad 115, 97 Ashley Drive off Ivy Green Run and Grandview Drive, Northampton Township, patient assistant 223.

Box 5212, 736 Pine Street off Plum Street and Headley Street, the alarm system. Uncle Box 5212, 736 Pine Street off Plum Street and Headley Street, the alarm system at 224.

respiratory emergency, 17 Malvern Road. 386 is responding. Respiratory emergency, 17 Malvern Road, off of Colton Drive and Hallandale Road, Plymouth 385. Disregard the call.

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subject. 421 South Main Street. 345B, unresponsive subject. 421 South Main Street, off of Hertzell Avenue and Summit Avenue, Telford.

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East Lincoln Highway between Highland Parkway, South Woodburn Road, Sam's Club, Middletown Township, gunshot wound. Medic 168, 1717, East Lincoln Highway between Highland Parkway and South Woodburn Road. Sam's Club, Middletown Township, gunshot wound. Squad, will use caution to police activity, 245.

Medic 154 with Medic 168, 1717 East Lincoln Highway between Highland Park Way and South Woodburn Road, Sam's Club. Little town tents for gunshot wounds. Medic 154 with Medic 168, 1717 East Lincoln Highway between Highland Park Way and South Woodburn Road at Sam's Club. Middletown Township, gunshot wound at 247.

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0: 129-2330, Lower Barnett Road off Eastern Road at Warrington Township, please.
1: Thank you.
0: Medic 129-2330, Lower Barnett Road off Eastern Road, Warrington Township Police Headquarters, Special Assignment Assistant Police Reduced Speed. Medic 129-2330, Lower Barnett Road off Eastern Road at Warrington Township Police Headquarters, Special Assignment Assistant Police Reduced Speed at 248.

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Still our system.

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1: 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See how I'm going off. They were advised to evacuate.
0: Okay.

1011 Brookfield Circle, Cemetery Road. Medic 108. 1011 Brookfield Circle between Office Cemetery Road, Quakertown Borough, Donald Payne. Medic 108, 1011 Brookfield Circle, Office Cemetery Road, Quakertown Borough, Donald Payne, 311.

Ford 185, 2256 Tulip Avenue, between Atlantic Avenue and Nitro. Squad 185, 2256 Tulip Avenue, between Atlantic Avenue and Knights Road. That's some sad fall victim. 311.

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Special assignment assistance, please. Welcome back. 850. 1717 East Lincoln Highway between Highland Parkway and South Woodburn Road. Sam's Club. 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

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Wires. Bookmark 3447 Meadowbrook Lane off of West Butler Avenue in Oxbow Circle. Wires at 37.

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East Coventry Township, Chester County.

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Medic 108, 14 Evelyn Lane off Finnistown Road, Red Bud Road, Milford Township, possible expiration. Medic 108, 14 Evelyn Lane off Finnistown Road, Red Bud Road, Milford Township, possible expiration at 353.

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74, 333 Newtown Road, off Ann Lane, Tall Oaks Drive, Majestico. Medic 174, 333 Newtown Road, off Ann Lane, Tall Oaks Drive, Majestic Oaks, from 402. Wilmington Township and unconscious. Medic 174, 333 Newtown Road, off Ann Lane and Tall Oaks Drive, Majestic Oaks, from 402. Wilmington Township and unconscious at 419.

325B abdominal pains, 573 Old State Road. 325B abdominal pains, 573 Old State Road, off of Fox Run Drive and Rosemont Lane, Upper Providence.

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Issue 160, Medic 174, 333 Newtown Road off Ann Lane, Tall Oak Drive, Majestic Oaks Room 402, Warminster Township and unconscious at 432.

315A. Head injury after a fall. Room 2005 in the personal care building. Phone line of Bryn Mawr, 601 North Hudson Avenue. 313A. Head injury after a fall. Room 2005 in the personal care building. 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

124, 1031 Northeastern Road, Silo Hill Road, and Care Drive. Sponsored Township Bayless Transportation. 124, 1031 Northeastern Road off Silo Hill Road and Pear Drive, Plumstead Township, Bayless Transportation, 437.

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Off of Applewood Lane and Dillon Drive, Montgomery.

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332 back pains, 1684 swamp pipe. 332 back pains, 1684 swamp pipe, between Oak Street and Township Line Road, Douglas.

345A, cover 345, an accident involving a motorcycle. Bethlehem Pike and Richardson Road. 345A, cover 345, accident involving a motorcycle. Bethlehem Pike and Richardson Road, Montgomery.

phone 25, 24, 25 Lower State Road off Wisteria Lane, Aspen Way, Lakeview Pine Run. Squad 125, 24, 25 Lower State Road off Wisteria Lane and Aspen Way. Lakeview Pine Run, room 109, Doylestown Township of Fallvis. Squad 125, 24, 25 Lower State Road off Wisteria Lane and Aspen Way. Lakeview Pine Run, room 109, Doylestown Township of Fallvis, 532.

318, a fall victim, room 316, the Hill at White Marsh, 4000 Foxhound Drive, 318, a fall victim, room 316, the Hill at White Marsh, 4000 Foxhound Drive, off of Marble Hill, White Marsh.

Hackenbach 777, attention engine 7, rescue 13. Fires reported 74 Cobalt Ridge Drive north off Craftwood Road and Cobalt Ridge Drive east in Alfilden. Hackenbach 777, attention engine 7, rescue 13. Fires reported 74 Cobalt Ridge Drive north off Craftwood Road and Cobalt Ridge Drive east in Alfilden. We're switching off on the east band 535. Medic 155, 4114 Davis Drive off Dalton Way and Darby Drive. Medic 155, 4114 Davis Drive off Dalton Way and Darby Drive, Falls Township, respiratory distress. Medic 155, 4114 Davis Drive off Dalton Way and Darby Drive, Falls Township, respiratory distress, 536.

6525, number 332, seizures, 221 Congo Road. Eric 525, cover 332, seizures, 221 Congo Road, up Smith Road and Middle Creek Road.

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Traffic 154, 225 Levittown Parkway, across the Kenwood Drive North and Spur Lane at Wawa in the vehicle, Sully Town Borough and unconscious, 623.

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Boulevard, 125, 15 West Court Street, crossing North Main Street and Harvey Avenue. Boulevard, 125, 15 West Court Street, crossing North Main Street and Harvey Avenue, unit number 3, Doylestown Borough, an injury. Squad 125, 15 West Court Street, crossing North Main Street and Harvey Avenue, unit number 3, Doylestown Borough, an injury, 650.

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Montgomery County, OIC, 1101 Arch Street, Box 5214. 27 fire alarm. 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

0: Glenn 27 is responding with 3. Quick question, okay.
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313A, US 55, head injury, Sex Salon, 1069 Colwell Lane. 313A, US 55, head injury, Sex Salon, 1069 Colwell Lane, contract.

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0: 320. Vespas, this is VA with a second patient, assault victim, 314 Vespa Drive. 325S, assist 325A, second patient, for an assault victim, 314 Vista Drive, off of Upland Way, Upper Providence.
1: 107 Maple Avenue, cross of Lawn Avenue and Farmers Lane, Sellersville Borough and ALS Transport 705.
2: Squad officer, you call?
3: Yeah, affirmative. Most locals, ground faults and other trouble signals. So we just do a quick walk through the building.
2: Okay. So the dry system's still off.
3: It appears to be. Squad, no, I was going down to check on that.
2: Okay.

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1: Assistant 27.
0: Notes were added. 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

Scene for your second ambulance to June Road, crosses Juniper Drive and Jump Hill Road. Squad 168 for your second ambulance to June Road, crosses Juniper Drive and Jump Hill Road, Middletown Township, and assault victim. Squad 168 to June Road, crosses Juniper Drive and Jump Hill Road, Middletown Township, and assault victim. Your timeout 713. Squad, use caution due to police activity.

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Tactical Box 12-9. 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

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Local box 6619, attention, squirt 93, 103 Willow Oak Court, crosses Middlebury Drive, the alarm system, 720.

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0: receive, you say there's no power?
1: 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Citizen help, we've got the alarm.
0: Receive. Are you good with that, or do you need anything else?
1: I should be all right.
0: All right, let's go ahead and recall the ballot. I'll have that we hope to please go.
2: Hey, Tom.
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7-Eleven Timber Lane, Casa Route 1, Superhighway Northbound. Medic 168, 7-Eleven Timber Lane, Casa Route 1, Superhighway Northbound, Middletown Township, Chicopee. Medic 168, 7-Eleven Timber Lane, Casa Route 1, Superhighway Northbound, Middletown Township, Chicopee, 749.

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Tanker 66, Tanker 75, Ladder 90. Marine Unit 94, Montgomery County Tower 65. At 0800 hours, KPF 570, Deception 901.

12154 Southern Library Lane, Crawford County Way, at the homeless shelter. 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

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Tullytown Borough, abdominal pain, 828. Local Box 7624. 694 West Schwank Mill Road, cross of North 5th Street and Ridge Road. Box 7624, 694 West Schwank Mill Road, cross of North 5th Street and Ridge Road, the alarm system. Local Box 7624, 694 West Schwank Mill Road, cross of North 5th Street and Ridge Road, the alarm system, 829.

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1: Respiratory emergency, 37 Cheltenham Avenue, off of Seven Oaks Drive, Cheltenham.
0: Falls Road at the YMCA.

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Attention Squad 155 to cover. 601 South Baxter Valley Road, across the Queen Anne Drive and New Falls Road. The YMCA, Bristol Township, a fall victim. Squad 154 for your 30 ambulance. Attention Squad 155 to cover. 601 South Baxter Valley Road, across the Queen Anne Drive and New Falls Road. The YMCA, Bristol Township, a fall victim, 836.

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1: Thanks, Monica.

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Station 67, Inchman Ladder 37, 332, Dwelling, Swamp Pike and Gilbertsville Road, Box 9137, Douglas.

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Squad 134, West Butler Avenue and Highlands Drive, New Britain Township, an accident. Squad 134, West Butler Avenue and Highlands Drive, New Britain Township, an accident, 848.

City Fire Alarm, 1432 Mundock Road, Box 4125. 88 Fire Alarm, 1432 Mundock Road, between Susquehanna Road and North Limecombe Pike, Box 4125, Upper Dublin.

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176, 1307 Knox Court, across the Tulip Road. At 176, 1307 Knox Court, across the Tulip Road, Warwick Township, a hemorrhage. At 176, 1307 Knox Court, across the Tulip Road, Warwick Township, a hemorrhage, 857.

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Tactical Box 3120, Central Engine 77, Rescue 80, 500 North Oxus Valley Road, Tulsa Cabot Boulevard West and North Buckstown Road at Golf Galaxy, fumes inside the building, 858.

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Squad 154 for your second ambulance, 19 Jolly Lane, cross Junewood Drive, Bristol Township, an assault victim. Squad 154 for your second ambulance, 19 Jolly Lane, cross Junewood Drive, Bristol Township, an assault victim. Your timeout 918 squad, use caution due to police activity.

0: 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Squad 174779 West County Line Road, Coffee St. David's Place and Gibson Avenue, Arden Courts of Warminster, Warminster Township, an assault victim, 921.
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Local box 471, attention 100 and County Engine 92, 1460 River Road, across the berm lane and canal lane, the alarm system, 929.

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308 had injury, 515 over Hill Road. 308 had injury, 515 over Hill Road, between Midland Road and Hillcrest Road, Plymouth.

Medic 108, 120 South 3rd Street, across the school lane and Park Avenue. Medic 108, 120 South 3rd Street, across the school lane and Park Avenue, Quakertown Borough, testing. Medic 108, 120 South 3rd Street, across the school lane and Park Avenue, Quakertown Borough, testing, 954.

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Yvonne at Montgomery Park, 1331 Powell Street, box 5212. 27, assist the police. Yvonne at Montgomery Park, 1331 Powell Street, box 5212 Norristown.

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22 fire alarm, 622 Oxford Road. 22 fire alarm, 622 Oxford Road. Between East Dartmouth Road and Overhill Road, Pelican with Lower Marion.

1412 Guinea Lane between Bristol Road and Grand Boulevard, Quantico Township, nominal pins 129. 1412 Guinea Lane, crosses to Bristol Road and Grand Boulevard, Warrington Township, abdominal pain, 1020.

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Call 154 130 South Old Boulevard, Crushers of South Oxford Valley Road to Boulevard, Grundy Garden, apartment number 301. 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

345 Delta, number 2545, County Line Road between Forest Road and Hill Crossway. Squad 345D, 2545 County Line Road, crosses the Forest and Hill Cross, West Rock Hill Township, an emergency transportation. Squad 345D, 2545 County High Road, crosses the Forest and Hillcroft. West Rock Hill Township, merge transportation, your timeout, 1023.

351A back pain, 8501 Hole Drive. 351A back pain, 8501 Hole Drive, between Clark Road and Claridge Road, Springfield.

0: Tango Bravo 116, number 82, Rolling Hills Drive, between Wood Road and Buffalo Road. Tango Bravo 116, number 82, Rolling Hills Road, cross street of Wood Drive and Buck Road, Northampton Township, be sinkable episode. Medic 116, number 82, Rolling Hills Drive, between Wood Drive and Buck Road, Northampton Township, sinkable episode. Your timeout, 1026.
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2: 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We see.
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Rescue Box 6513, Central Rescue 9, Engine 65, Medic 186. 3610 Bristol Road crossing the Chamonix Boulevard and Overland Road, Dunkin' Donuts in the drive-thru, in auto extrication, 1031.

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906 South Old Bethlehem Pike, cross with Quakers Way and Station Road at the roundabout. Squad 108, 906 South Old Bethlehem Pike, cross with Quakers Way and Station Road at the roundabout, Richland Township, a fall victim. Squad 108, 906 South Old Bethlehem Pike, cross with Quakers Way and Station Road at the roundabout, Richland Township, a fall victim, 1049.

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1: Copy that.

Squad 116, 501 Churchville Lane, calls the Lakeside Drive and Broadview Road, the Churchville Nature Center. Squad 116, 501 Churchville Lane, calls the Lakeside Drive and Broadview Road, Churchville Nature Center, Northampton Township, a fall victim. Squad 116, 501 Churchville Lane, cover of Lakeside Drive and Broadview Road, Churchville Nature Center, Northampton Township, a fall victim, 1057.

18 cover 351A, pedestrian struck at Wawa, 1601 Bethlehem Pike. 318 cover 351A, pedestrian struck at Wawa, 1601 Bethlehem Pike, Springfield.

Freeway that's covered 308A seizures, Susie Joe Donuts, 49 East 4th Street. Freeway that's covered 308A seizures, Susie Joe Donuts, 49 East 4th Street, Bridgeport.

0: Fox 6613, Tenton Engine 92, Rescue 29, Engine 93, Squirt 93. Fires reported 2155 York Road, Castle Park Drive, Almshouse Road, TD Bank Gate Building. Fox 6633, Tenton Engine 92, Rescue 29, Engine 93, Squirt 93. Fires reported 2155 York Road, Castle Park Drive, and Almshouse Road at TD Bank Gate Building. Your time at 11:07.
1: Rescue 29, Engine 93, Squirt 93. The fire is reported 2155 York Road, between Park Drive and Almshouse Road at TD Bank Gate Building. We're on the road, we're on Albert Street. What's your rescue 90? 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

0: 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Squad 154 for your second ambulance, 430 South Olds Boulevard, across the South Oxford Valley Road, Hood Boulevard at Grundy Garden, 514 Bristol Township and Mercy Transportation. Squad 154 for your second ambulance, 430 South Olds Boulevard, across the South Oxford Valley Road and Hood Boulevard at Grundy Gardens, 514 Bristol Township and Mercy Transportation, 1114.
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0: Squad 142, QRS 48, 33 Hollow Horn Road, Casa Headquarters in Cafferty, Tenecum Township, Emergency Transportation. Squad 142, QRS 48, 33 Hollow Horn Road, Casa Headquarters in Cafferty, Tenecum Township, Emergency Transportation, 1115.
1: Sandy Hill Terrace, 330 Walnut Street. Freeway Day, head injury, Sandy Hill Terrace, 330 Walnut Street, Morristown.

0: 159 26 Upper Church Road, across the Upper Stump and Broad Street, Hilltown Baptist Church, Hilltown Township, Syncope. Medic 159 26 Upper Church Road, across the Upper Stump Road and Broad Street, Hilltown Baptist Church, Hilltown Township, Syncope, 1116.
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0: Cabot Shenandoah, 5139 Shenandoah Drive. 322 cover 322A, lacerations. Rehab at Shenandoah, 5139 Shenandoah Drive, Lower Providence.
1: County Chief 100 responding.
2: York Road at the TD Bank, with the exception of Tower 66, Squirt 93, Engine 93, Cubberties recall. Repeating Cubberties operating on Box 6613, 2155 York Road at TD Bank, with the exception of Tower 66, Squirt 93, Engine 93, Cubberties recall.

251, cover 351A, hemorrhaging. 330 Lister Road. 351, cover 351A, hemorrhaging. 330 Lister Road. Off of Enfield Road and Allison Road, Springfield.

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Medic 145 QRS 45377 Stupeville Road, Costa Delaney Drive and Linton Hill Road, Newtown Township, possible expiration, 1122.

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1: Google Expressway West stop at mile marker 335.8. Between the ramp for I-76 westbound to Massenford Road and the ramp for I-76 westbound to Hollow Road, Lower Marion.

0: for C8, 2275 East Lincoln Highway, across of Miles Road and East Old Lake of the Highway at Red Lobster. Squad 168, 2275 East Lincoln Highway, across of Miles Road and East Old Lincoln Highway at Red Lobster, Middletown Township, an accident. Squad 168, 2275 East Lincoln Highway, across of Miles Road and East Old Lincoln Highway, Red Lobster, Middletown Township, an accident, 1125.
1: Fire alarm 705 Cherry Circle. 25 fire alarm 705 Cherry Circle off of Cherry Lane, Wynwood, Lower Marion.

0: Medic 116, 20 Garrison Court, across off Heather Valley Road. Medic 116, 20 Garrison Court, across off Heather Valley Road, Northampton Township, Sicotee. Medic 116, 20 Garrison Court, across off Heather Valley Road, Northampton Township, Sicotee, 1127.
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0: 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Medic 155 is responding. 407 Marion Court across the Edgeley Road, Bristol Township, chest pain. Squad 154 for your second correction, third ambulance. Medic 155 is responding. 407 Marion Court across the Edgeley Road and Marion Avenue, Bristol Township, chest pain. Your time out 1131. 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
1: We're inside. The caller should be back there in a minute or two.
0: 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Local box 215, Knowles Avenue and Bristol Road wires. Local box 215, Knowles Avenue and East Bristol Road wires, 1132.
2: We made access using the Knox box key. 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

0: Squared 43 on scene.
1: Yeah, Tower 44, what's up?
2: You are close again. You're actually getting an order. We're waiting on the T holder to arrive.
3: Oh, any further time check?
2: Negative. Okay.
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0: 15 minutes.
2: Front of the pack is approaching Morris and Cathcart. Morris and Cathcart.

0: 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Apparently, the homeowner was dropping off a child somewhere, was returning back. 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All right.
1: Front of the package is approaching Morris and 202. Morris and 202.

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at a 185, 3240 Dale Road, crossing Hampton Road and Parkview Drive, Gunsdale and Township, respiratory distress. Medical 185, 3240 Dale Road, crossing Hampton Road and Parkview Drive. Bensdale and Township, respiratory distress. Your timeout, 11:38.

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0: Four nine response. Keep the friendly inquire if you're going to be remaining on scene when you left.
1: Four nine,
0: okay.

0: 34, fall victim, Moreland Towers, 36 East Moreland Avenue. 34, fall victim, Moreland Towers, 36 East Moreland Avenue, Hatboro.
1: Ready, Johnny?
2: Okay, apparently the Lockerbie also received a laundry room gas detector at 1111. It was never reported to us. At that time, they spoke to a Rachel Bonner, said all was okay. However, when they received the latest alarm, they tried to reach her with no luck. We tried her number in the original one and voicemail.
1: In the notes, we do have a garage key code or keypad if we can get that and get in just to check the basement real quick.
3: ...254 West Trenton Avenue, across the Lincoln Avenue and Nolan Avenue, Castle Club Apartments, 325A Alpha, Falls Township, respiratory distress. Medic 139, 254 West Trenton Avenue, across the Lincoln Avenue and Nolan Avenue, Castle Club Apartments, 325A Alpha, Falls Township, respiratory distress, 1142.

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Squad 175, Medic 165, 106 Riverwoods Drive, crossing Deer Path and West Riverwoods Drive, New Hope Borough and Mercy Transportation, 1147.

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Tactical box 2845, Henson engine 88, due to cruise 16, ladder 65, engine 16. 1851 Finch Drive, cross the Oriole Drive south and Cardinal Drive, fumes inside the apartment, 1149.

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5: 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The rear of the package has cleared Foster Road and Shipax.
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0: 53 on arrival. Nothing showing on four sides on a five-story hotel with an active alarm. South Command.
1: Okay. 153 is on scene. Yeah, I'm not sure. Yes, it's right. Squawk 53 on route with 2.

0: Yeah, that's what I figured.
1: Team General Weakness, Masonic Village at Lafayette Hill, 801 Ridge Pike, Waymarsh.
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1: Rescue 98, 325A, cover 322A, a motorcycle accident, 422 westbound, mile marker 184.6, between the ramp through 29 and the ramp from Egypt Road, box 6860, Upper Providence.
2: 363.

52A cover 351, altered mental status, Marquee, 1514 Norristown Road. 352A cover 351, altered mental status, Marquee, 1514 Norristown Road, Upper Dublin.

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Squad 143, 1300 2nd Avenue, at the Neshaminy Marina public ramp, Bristol Township, and Mercy Transportation. 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

Squad 125, 43, correction, 4530, Old Eastern Road, across the Sawmill Road and Dillon Road. Squad 125, 4530, Old Eastern Road, across the Sawmill Road and Dillon Road, Plumstead Township for psychiatric emergency. Squad 125, 4530, Old Eastern Road, across the Sawmill Road and Dillon Road, Plumstead Township for psychiatric emergency, your timeout 1229.

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Medic 167, 1382 Langhorne Newtown Road, across the Tollgate Road and Seeger Way, Pensford Elwood, 211, Middletown Township and Alice Transport. Medic 167, 1382 Langhorne Newtown Road, across the Tollgate Road and Seeger Way, Pensford Elwood, 211, Middletown Township and Alice Transport, 1250 Ring.

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Medic 154, 52 Black Walnut Road, Casa Blue Ridge Trust. Medic 154, 52 Black Walnut Road, Casa Blue Ridge Drive, Bristol Township, Chesapeake. Medic 154, 52 Black Walnut Road, Casa Blue Ridge Drive, Bristol Township, Chesapeake, 1313.

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Five five three Buck Drive, cross of Rally Way at Durham Court. Medic 154, 553 Buck Drive, cross of Raleigh Way in Durham Court, Falls Township, respiratory distress. Squad 154 for your second ambulance, send to Medic 154 to respond. 553 Buck Drive, cross of Raleigh Way in Durham Court, Falls Township, respiratory distress, your time out 1316.

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Local box 1994, 106 Alumni Lane, cross of Campus Loop Road and Campus Drive, Goldman Hall, the alarm system, 1317.

12142, 8330 Eastern Road, across the Tower Road and Durham Road at Church Hill. Squad 142, 8330 Eastern Road, across the Tower Road and Durham Road at Turkey Hill. False correction, Malcolm X in the Township, an injury. Squad 142, 8330 Eastern Road, across the Tower Road and Durham Road, Turkey Hill. Malcolm X in the Township, an injury, 1319.

313, I have just up deck 12, Fargo 50, East Wynwood Road. 313, I have just up deck 12, Fargo 50, East Wynwood Road. Wynwood, Lower Marion.

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29-1427 Heron Way, cross of Folly Road. Medical 29-1427 Heron Way, cross of Folly Road, Warrington Township testing. Medical 29-1427 Heron Way, cross of Folly Road, Warrington Township testing, 1322.

At 125-252 Belmont Avenue, across the Spruce and Cottage Street, Liberty Point. At 125-252 Belmont Avenue, across the Spruce and Cottage Street, Liberty Point, 318, Bed 2. Doylestown Borough, hemorrhage. Medic 125-252 Belmont Avenue, across the Spruce and Cottage Street, Liberty Point, 318, Bed 2. Doylestown Borough, hemorrhage, 1323.

0: 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Ardmore Train Station, 3 Coulter Avenue, Ardmore, Lower Marion.
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0: 352 respiratory emergency 16 Woodbine Court. 352 respiratory emergency 16 Woodbine Court between Whetstone Road, Horsham.
1: No tree across the 4th and 9th at Memorial Park. Squad 108 for your second ambulance, 600 West Mill Street, across the 4th Street and 9th Street, Memorial Park at the baseball field. Quakertown Borough, an injury. Squad 108 for your second ambulance, 600 West Mill Street, across the North 4th Street and North 9th Street, Memorial Park at the baseball field. Quakertown Borough, an injury, 1326.

0: 21 building investigation, 1110 Ashton Road. 21 building investigation, 1110 Ashton Road. Between Clover Hill Road and Clothier Road, Wynwood, Lower Marion.
1: B324 Washington Street, across the Wood Street and Pond Street, Bristol Borough, Chesapeake. Attic 143, 324 Washington Street, across the Wood Street and Pond Street, Bristol Borough, Chesapeake, 1328.

on 185, 2749th Street Road across the Castle Drive and Mechanicsville Road at Ben Salem Nails. Squad 185, 2749th Street Road across the Castle Drive and Mechanicsville Road at Ben Salem Nails, Ben Salem Township, a fall victim. Squad 185, 2749th Street Road across the Castle Drive and Mechanicsville Road at Ben Salem Nails, Ben Salem Township, a fall victim, 1329.

0: due on cover 345A, head injury, Costco, 740 Upper State Road. 351 cover 345A, head injury, Costco, 740 Upper State Road, Montgomery.
1: He is in route about an hour. Message received.

0: Station 66, 376B, 308C, accident with injuries. 854 Limerick Road, Box 767. Station 66, 376B, cover 308C, accident with injuries. 854 Limerick Road, between 4th Street and Township Line Road, Box 767, Perkiomen.
1: Ashton, Clovier, left on Ashton, you're only going to be able to come so far due to downed trees on both sides, but use Clovier to Ashton.
2: Repeat that, please.
1: County Chief 21.
3: Chief 21.
1: All right, for Ashton Road, we got trees down on both sides. All units, Mars to Clovier to Ashton, please.
3: Chief 21, okay.
2: Letter 21, confirmed.
3: All 21, yes. Route of travel to the call. Take Mars Road to Clovier to Ashton Road due to downed trees.

384, Medic Responder 381, covering 382, head injury. Brookside Building at Rydell Park, 1515, the fairway. At Rydell Park, 1515, the fairway, Abington.

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0: 11-10 Ashton. All right, confirmed large tree down. It's on and through the roof. FM's going to coordinate with Lower Marion building for stability of the structure. 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
1: 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At the time of dispatch, he said he was en route with a 1-hour ETA.
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at 159 24 Highland Park Road, across the Diamond Street in Bethlehem Pike. Medic 159, 24 Highland Park Road, across the Diamond Street in Bethlehem Pike, Hilltown Township, a fall victim. Medic 159, 24 Highland Park Road, across the Diamond Street in Bethlehem Pike, Hilltown Township, a fall victim, 1350.

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Paddock 155, 1 Makefield Road, across the Wilson Drive and Penns Grand Drive, Commons at Falls and Penns, G. Juliet 395, Falls Township, and Mercy Transportation. Paddock 155, 1 Makefield Road, across the Wolfson Drive and Penns Grant Drive, Commons at Fallsington, J. Juliet 395, Falls Township, and Mercy Transportation 1356.

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Squad 185, 2155 Phillips Drive, cross of Remo Crescent Drive and Andrea Drive. Squad 185, 2165 Phillips Drive, cross of Remo Crescent Drive and Andrea Drive, Ben Salem Township, an overdose. Squad 185, 2165 Phillips Drive, cross of Remo Crescent Drive and Andrea Drive, Ben Salem Township, an overdose, 1402.

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Tower 351, lacerations, room 172, Arvin Lutheran Home, 250 Northbound Left Bike, 358A, Tower 351, lacerations, room 172, Arvin Lutheran, 250 Northbound Left Bike, over.

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Between Henning Lake, Crescent Henning Road and Green Lane Road, New Hanover.

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Squad 174 for your second ambulance, 2421 Bristol Road, cross the Eastern Road, school lane, Warrington Township, emergency transportation. Squad 174 for your second ambulance, 2421 Bristol Road, cross the Eastern Road, school lane, Warrington Township, emergency transportation, your time out 1415.

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Between Manitoni Street and the dead end of Potsdam.

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Local box 4563, 56 Bucks Meadow Lane, across the High Street, Newtown Township, the alarm system. 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

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Local box 8028 234 Emerald Drive between Woodview and Overlook. An investigation, 1430.

0: 3. Sure. Northside of 395 is Delaware River. Bristol Township, a psychiatric emergency. Column 43, North Interstate 95, the Delaware River.
1: Jesus.
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2: Rosemont, Lower Marion.
3: Hey, 23. Number 1, Jollybrook Road between Jasmine Road and Bristol Oxford Valley. Medical 68, number 1, Jollybrook Road between Bristol Oxford Valley and Jasmine. Middletown Township, an overdose. Medical 68, number 1, Jollybrook Road, in Bristol Oxford Valley Road and Jackson Road. Middletown Township, an overdose, 1435.

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Medic 115, 173 Gulfview Drive, crosses Mill Bob Drive, Northampton Township, emergency transportation. Medic 115, 173 Gulfview Drive, crosses Mill Bob Drive, Northampton Township, emergency transportation, near timeout 1448.

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See Hunter's Lane, Severn Lane, Overbrook Hills, Little Marion.

0: Utility 21 with two.
1: Utility 21, okay. Okay, 21. Utility 21 reported trees on fire with wires down.
2: Lieutenant 21 with two. Did you give it to people already? If not, please do so.
1: Negative. 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They said wires down.

0: call victim, Douglas Garden Apartment, 67 Swinehart Road. 332, call victim, Douglas Garden Apartments, 67 Swinehart Road, Douglas.
1: 306 Ferry Road, cross the Tollgate Road and Old Ferry Road, Plumstead Township, 60, 1507.

23 fire alarm, 614 Pembroke Road. 23 fire alarm, 614 Pembroke Road, between Fisher's Road and Winsford Road, Renmore, Lower Marion.

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1: 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Third floor heat detector. 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
1: Circle box 921, 1031 Humeville Road, across the Highland Avenue and Comley Avenue, the alarm system. Local box 921, 1031 Humeville Road, across the Highland Avenue and Comley Avenue, the alarm system, 1511.
2: County, we do have live wires down and burning. 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

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The building bridges. Squad 155, 201 Wolfson Drive, off of Mayfield Turn, building bridges, Falls Township, an unknown type emergency. Squad 155, 201 Wolfson Drive, cross the Mayfield Turn, building bridges, Falls Township, an unknown type emergency, your timeout 1528.

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at 129 1730 Southeastern Road, across the Duane Road and off South Road, the Bucks County Prison. Medic 129, 1730 Southeastern Road, across the Duane Road, Nome's House Road, Bucks County Prison and the Dispensary, Doylestown Township, a diabetic emergency. Medic 129, 1730 Southeastern Road, across the Duane Road, Nome's House Road, Bucks County Prison and the Dispensary, Doylestown Township, a diabetic emergency, 1534.

3 seconds. It's be allergic reaction, 14, galleyway. 3 seconds, it's be an allergic reaction, 14, galleyway. Between King Road and Shannon Way, Limerick.

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Plaza Foxcroft Square Apartments 1250 Greenwood Avenue. 350 cover 382 fall victim. Plaza Foxcroft Square Apartments 1250 Greenwood Avenue, Abington.

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1: Medic 135, 2735 Ashton Court, across the Ash Road. Medic 135, 2735 Ashton Court, across the Ash Road, Buckingham Township, chest pain. Medic 135, 2735 Ashton Court, across the Ash Road, Buckingham Township, chest pain, 1548.

308F cover 308A, nausea and vomiting, 203 Coast Street. 308F cover 308A, nausea and vomiting, 203 Coast Street, between East 4th Street and Mary Street, Bridgeport.

Medic 143, Medic 143-1, attention engine 14, 1132 New Chestnut Street, across Fayette Drive and Line Street, Bristol Township, a cardiac arrest. Medic 143, Medic 143-1, attention engine 14, 1132 New Chestnut Street, across Fayette Drive and Line Street, Bristol Township, a cardiac arrest, 1558.

345D altered mental status, 112 East Chestnut Street. 345D altered mental status, 112 East Chestnut Street, off of North Front Street, Chatterton.

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0: 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Station 98, Chester Squad 63 Building Investigation, 255 Green Street, between Maple Street and South 3rd Avenue, Box 8698, Warrensford.
1: I want 54 New Falls Road and 10 Valley Road. Squad 154 New Falls Road and 10 Valley Road, Falls Township, in front of the Sunoco, a fall victim. Squad 154 New Falls Road and 10 Valley Road, in front of the Sunoco, Falls Township, a fall victim, 1605.

Medic 134, respond with squad 345, 112 East Chestnut Street, across the North Front Street and North 2nd Street. Medic 134, respond with squad 345, 112 East Chestnut Street, across the North Front Street and North 2nd Street, Satterton Borough and emergency transportation. Medic 134, respond with squad 345, 112 East Chestnut Street, across the North Front Street and North 2nd Street, Satterton Borough and emergency transportation, 1606.

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DMR system. Woodlock 6530, attention duty crew 16. 3901 Old Street Road, cross street of Crafton Drive, at the end of the Dove. The alarm system, 1620.

were Marion Fire Marshals after investigation. The synagogue at 1001 Remington Road. Lower Marion Fire Marshals, an investigation. The synagogue at 1001 Remington Road. 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

0: Up there, 23. How many signals did you receive from the sending guy?
1: They've got a Zone 3 trouble alarm at full station school building. That's how they get info, says. And they did place the alarm on Tesla on their side.

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Paddock 174, 13,000 Ann's Choice, cross of Johnsville Boulevard at Westwood, place 305, Warminster Township, and Mercy Transportation, 1542.

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local box 8113, 1035 Eagle Road, cross of Privet Lane. 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
0: Deputy 7-1. You can hold it to the chief and myself, recall the fire efforts.
1: Deputy 7-1, okay.
3: Recall with the exception of the chief and deputy 7-1.

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0: County 27. You can make all 7 units available from the call. You can put this on officers until 9 o'clock tomorrow morning. And also for the notes, the alarm was reset prior to the fire company's arrival.
1: Sounds good.

paramedic 115, 54 Linford Road, across the west towards the Annenberg Drive and Nancy Drive. Paramedic 115, 54 Linford Road, across the west towards the Annenberg Drive and Nancy Drive, Northampton Township of PVA. Paramedic 115, 54 Linford Road, across the west towards the Annenberg Drive and Nancy Drive, Northampton Township of PVA, 1704.

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0: 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Ladder 37 with Burke Station 95 fire alarm. 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

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Paddock 165, Sugan Road and Aquatong Road, Tilbury Township, a fall victim. Paddock 165, Sugan Road and Aquatong Road, Tilbury Township, a fall victim, 17641.

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114, 1320 Clover Lane, cross of Briar Lane. Medic 114, 1320 Clover Lane, cross of Briar Lane, lower Southampton Township, seizures. Medic 114, 1320 Clover Lane, cross of Briar Lane, lower Southampton Township, seizures, 1746.

0: 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Squad 155, 37 Twisting Lane, Casa Thorn Bridge Drive and Timber Lane, Falls Township, emergency transportation, 1747.
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Hatboro Borough, seizure. 1749.

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He's finding on Xbox 2841, Bucks Meadows to Vengeance 65, Rescue 16, can you recall?

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1: Engine 10 with Burlington United Station 401, westbound New Jersey Turnpike. All markers 0.2.

Jersey, Turnpike Extension, mile marker 0.2. Stand by to action. Is engine 10 with Burlington County Station 401. Westbound New Jersey, Turnpike Extension, mile marker 0.2. Stand by to action, come at each unit 3.

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1: 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Low Mullen Township, Respiratory Stress. Mac 113 with Montgomery County Squad 382. 25 at 7 Philmont Avenue for Ann Street, Red Line Road, Crescent Field at Huntington Valley. In the lobby. 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
0: 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The alarm system is at 1809.
2: Box 4623, 6760, Upper York Road off Comfort Road, Circle View Drive. The alarm system is at 1809.

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Between Church Road and April Hill Way, lower, Salford.

143, 1901 Bristol Pike, Penn Street, Spring Avenue. Red Rhino, call one. Type 143, 1901 Bristol Pike, Penn Street, Spring Avenue, Red Rhino, car wash in the vehicle, Bristol Township, unconscious.

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Question, company's operating on Cadillac 8786 Wawa with exhibited 17 ladder 18 recall. He's finding on Cadillac 8786 Wawa with exhibited 17 ladder 18 coming through recall.

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1: Jackson Street and West Washington Street, West Orange.

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3534, carbon monoxide detector with symptoms, 404 Mallard Road, box 3581. Station 35384, carbon monoxide detector with symptoms, 404 Mallard Road, between Flamingo Road and Blair Mill Road, box 3581, Upper Moreland. 351, disregard guns in print.

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1: Quinn 35, okay. 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

and an emergency, 449 North York Street, 329 and an emergency, 449 North York Street, between East 7th Street, East 8th Street, Potsdam.

fire, 4022 Joshua Road, box 3222. Station 29 of vehicle fire, 4022 Joshua Road, between 1st Street and 2nd Street, box 3222, White Marsh.

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1: Montgomery, Chief 29, respond.
2: Chief 29, okay. Red F-150 in the driveway with black smoke coming from the hood.
0: Buckingham Township, Bay Hemorrhage. Red F-116, 194 Monroe Court off of Payne Court. Northampton Township, Bay Hemorrhage, time at 1843.
2: We now have a report of visible fire coming out of the vehicle.
1: I'm on location. Report the call.
2: Okay. 9, okay.

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0: Department 5.
1: 526 North Lincoln Avenue, please. Jefferson Street, Pickerman, Nursing. Number 5226 North Lincoln Avenue for the East Jefferson Street, Summit Avenue, Pickering Manor Nursing, number 139, Newtown Township, Fulton. Number 45226 North Lincoln Avenue for East Jefferson Street, Summit Avenue, Pickering Manor Nursing, number 139, Newtown Township, Fulton, 718-46.

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0: 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It's low involved at this point.
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0: 23, a building investigation, 829 Old Gulf Road. Station 23, a building investigation, 829 Old Gulf Road. Between Potts Lane and Harrington Road, Bryn Mawr, lower, Marion.
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0: 56, see detector activation. 125 Upper Gulf Road, Fox 5626. 56, see detector activation. 125 Upper Gulf Road off of Grandview Terrace and Den By Lane, Fox 5626 Upper Marion.
1: Received. Truck is tagged to the engine. We got a good knockoff.
2: Received. Yeah, rescue 29. Hold up.
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1: Squad 56, two up, yeah. Squad 56, okay.
2: Do you have fire police on the road? 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
1: 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Stand by, actually.
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2: Sir, 9 Northwest 7 Boulevard for West Broad Street to Poland.

for Box 8784, 79 Northwest and Bull for Westboro Street, Sunshine Drive, Chipotle. New alarm system. For Box 8784, 79 Northwest and Bull for Westboro Street, Sunshine Drive, Chipotle. Alarm system, 10 minutes, 1850.

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0: Thanks for that, Christian. 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

0: 74 St. Louis, pitching Medic 129 to cover 779 West County Road off of St. Davis Place, Gibson Avenue, Arden Court to Warminster, room number 4. Warminster Township, a hemorrhage.
1: How old
0: are you? 134 30 pitching Medic 129 to cover 779 West County Road off of St. Davis Place, Gibson Avenue, Arden Court to Warminster, room number 4. Warminster Township, a hemorrhage, time at 19:05.

0: 318, a fall victim, hill at White Marsh, 4000 Foxhound Drive. 351, cover 318, a fall victim, C. Charlie Building, hill at White Marsh, 4000 Foxhound Drive, White Marsh.
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1: Pine Road. 319F, cover the main, attention to medic, responder, auto rental status, 3366 Pine Road, between the Beach Road and Braybourne Road, Lormore.

Box 451, North Green Street, North Elm Avenue. Box 451 North Green Street and North Elm Avenue. Investigation. Box 451 North, correction, East Green Street and North Elm Avenue. Investigation, 10 at 1924.

0: 511 Lincoln Avenue from Madison Avenue, Monroe Avenue, Milltown Township, HOK. Mac 158-511 Lincoln Avenue from Madison Avenue, Monroe Avenue, Milltown Township, HOK, King 10 at 1925.
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Montgomery County Squad 381, 1003 Eastern Road, off of Lawton Road and Fitzwater Town Road, Regency Towers. Apartment 420, Upper Moreland Township, Respiratory Stress. Medic 174 with Montgomery County Squad 381, 1003 Eastern Road, off of Lawton Road and Fitzwater Town Road, Regency Towers. Apartment 420, Upper Moreland Township, Respiratory Stress. I'm at 1930.

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Station 400 carbon monoxide detector, 345 North Hills Avenue. Lime Kiln Pike and Spruce Avenue, Box 29, A Alpha 6, Abington.